Tech Lab. Coming up next with one from Daniel Steinberg. Going to jump into a track called Concrete. We've got lots more tracks coming on this hour, so stay tuned and party with us here on The Drive at 5 on Dance 89.5, Seattle's Party Radio. 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

weekend. Join us Saturday right here in our own backyard for Lake City Summerfest at Lake City Way in Northeast Seattle. 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We'll check out Harmony spinning in the mix at 5:30. It's all day this

Follow us on social media at Dance89.5 Radio. You're in the mix with DJ Black Lab, spinning the beats here on The Drive at 5. We're going to jump back into it with one from Viot. This is Cardio coming up next.

spinning the beats, taking you home in the mix. 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

Lab spinning the beats here on Dance 89.5, Seattle's Party Radio. The track just there from Two For All, that was Potential. And before that, we heard one from Greggio and Attack. You're in the mix here on The Drive at 5. We've got lots more music still on the way for you tonight, so don't go anywhere just yet. Tomorrow, we're going to jump into our summer fun drive here, looking for your support to keep bringing you all the music that you love here on Dance 89 at 5, including something special going on this Friday. I won't spoil it just yet, and you shouldn't wait to donate, but definitely tune in on a Friday. We're going to be bringing you the party all day long here this week here on Dance 89.5, Seattle's Party Radio, bringing you the party all hour long.

Thanks for joining us tonight in the mix on The Drive at 5. We're about out of time in tonight's show, but don't go anywhere just yet. There's so much more music coming on next. Black Labs are wrapping up there for us tonight. Big shout out to him. Big shout out to you for joining us here on Dance 89.5, Seattle's Party Radio. Your evening commute here on The Drive at 5. Harmony Soleil will be with you in just a minute or two, so stick around here on Dance 89.5.

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smoke what I pray. 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

Kance 89.5. I'm Harmony, hanging out with you on this Tuesday evening. Now, you did not hear Fun Drive pitches today, but our summer fun drive is still going. 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

Janae with One More Sunday on Dance 89.5. I got some new music coming up for you from Silva Bumpa. In the meantime, some Adriatic. 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

Cascade with Sweet Memories on Dance 89.5. Hope you had a great Tuesday. Definitely going to take a look at the weather. I know you got some weekend plans and you might want to know what to expect. I'll lay it out for you in 6 minutes. But first, Kungs and Boys Noize.

Kansas City 95. Now, if you're like me, you might be wondering what's up with the weather, right? A little windy, a little weird today, but good news. Tomorrow and Thursday, going to be mostly sunny, the high around 75. Friday, wrapping up July in a beautiful way. Going to be 80 degrees and sunny. Stand

0: New music from Silva Bumpa with On Tonight on Dance 89.5. Got some more new music coming up before the end of the hour from Jiggets and Charlotte Plank. Otherwise, we're back to the music with Kashmir in less than a minute.
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It's Evenings with Harmony. 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

0: There's no fund drive today thanks to Andrew and Bruce, who gave through the Everyday Impact Fund, and all of the generous donors who gave early. 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

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Coming up from West End before the end of the hour. But first, some Kylie Minogue on Dance 89.5.

0: music from West End with The Ceiling off of Experts Only here on Dance 89.5. Of course, John Summit's record label just announced the full two-day lineup for Experts Only Festival happening in, I believe it's Brooklyn, September 19th and 20th. And it is a pretty stacked lineup of Experts Only favorites. All right, back to the music in less than a minute.
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98.5. I'm Harmony. Going to be back with you tomorrow. And hey, make sure you show some love to the station by donating right now during our summer fun drive at dance895.org.

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2: So what's happening, everybody? Trent Vaughn and Nico are officially here. And we get to say the thing that we never thought we'd get to say. It's fun drive, but Tuesday night has been officially declared a fun drive free night. So we're just going to play like we know how to do. And if you stick around for all 3 hours,

Middle School Tuesday, and right there, yes, that was brand new remix number one. 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So, hey, you want to check in and say hello to us? 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And just, you know, let us know how you're doing. 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

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Should be right up there on the upper right corner. 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
4: Okay, you guys, ready for hour two? Because we sure as heck are. Trent Vaughn getting things started off with the little delight.

What'd you guys think about that new remix? Yes, we scored that one today. Nobody ever could have guessed that in the year 2026, there would be a Yacht Rock sounding remix

I'm your girl, Nico, over here. So, hey, you want to check it and say hello? You know where I am. I'm at the other end of the text line, 206-252-8989. And don't forget, tonight is Fun Drive Free Tuesday, but we still invite you to pledge your support because, you know, you get stuff like us. That's a pretty good payoff, wouldn't you say?

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Wow. The random memories that'll pop up around here. So, if you

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This one's the Jay Sink remix of Careless Whisper.

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which they had an amazing performance of at the very first FIFA World Cup finale halftime show. I'm Dakota Fox. Now, we would usually be promoting our summer fun drive today, but today is a fun drive free day thanks to Andrew and Ben, who donated through the Everyday Impact Fund, and the great group of incredibly generous listeners who came together to shorten our fun drive and help us keep playing all this wonderful music on air every week. 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

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BTS, BTS, Aespa, Cat's Eye, You Know, Ahaf, Wonho, Wonho, and now Jimin off album Muse, which just celebrated 2-year anniversary. This is Set Me Free Part 2. K Plus.

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0: 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BTS, BTS, Aespa, Cat's Eye, You Know, Ahaf, Wonho, Wonho, Jimin, BTS, Jenny, Treasure, Boy Next Door, Monsta X, Hyolin, Jin, Wendy, V, and now two final tracks to close out tonight's show. Lastly, Jungkook and Fahad Akubaisi on the track they performed at the FIFA World Cup opening ceremony, Dreamers. And just before that, Please, BTS. I'm Dakota Fox. Thank you for listening.
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1: 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Employees and student staff of KNHC, volunteers, participating sponsors, and their ad agencies are not eligible to enter. Void where prohibited by law. Prizes, along with time and means of selecting a winner, are announced on air during the contest. In the event of a tie, station management will determine the winner. Prize cannot be substituted for cash. KNHC reserves the right to substitute a prize of equal or greater value if the awarded prize is unavailable. The decision of KNHC is final. KNHC is not responsible for the cancellation or rescheduling of a performance for any reason and has no obligation to reimburse, refund, or substitute tickets. 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KNHC sponsors are not responsible for problems due to telephone equipment malfunctions. 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Winners of prizes valued $600 or more must provide KNHC with a W-9 prior to receiving the prize. 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All contestants give KNHC the right to use their name, voice, or likeness for promotional purposes. By entering our contest, participants give KNHC permission to communicate via phone, email, text, or post regarding the contest. 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
1: Cheetah print dancing on the people, rolled up at the after joint, dancing, dancing on the people, people dancing on the people. 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

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And I wouldn't be calling if I didn't feel this heavy. I keep telling myself I'm fine, but every quiet moment pulls me back to you.

Hi, I'm Marcus. As a junior at Roosevelt High School, I've had a blast here at Dance 89.5. 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
4: 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This is kind of how this program works, right? We are non-commercial. We do run some underwriting. Those are light ads, I guess you want to say, technically, as they don't bring in a lot of money because they're really restrictive on how we are allowed to use them, you know. It's not your normal type of ad. It's mostly just a business mention, and hey, this is what we do, right? So that does bring us some income. The majority of the money that we use to keep the station going comes from listeners like you. 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You keep this music going. You make it all possible. But without your donation, it's not, right? So if you haven't given, now is a great time to do so. We are now just jumping right back into our summer drive here live at 6 a.m. And we got all the usual stuff going down this morning. For the most part in the morning show, everything but impossible trivia. We're going to do the new music showdown, 7:10 and 9:10. We are going to do the remix at 46. We are going to have one of our awesome students co-hosting the morning show. That is what we do here. But just a little extra, these 3 days here, we are trying to make a case on why you should support a radio station like this. 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And we're just asking for you to make a donation that works within your budget. 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Maybe you're commuting to work right now. A lot of us are. 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Really easy to do. If you want to call us up and work through your gift of music, you can do that as well by dialing 206-252-8989. Do it now, though. We're going to get into the music, but I want to come back here and I want to thank someone for making a donation during the 6 o'clock hour. I want to thank you. Not just someone. I want to thank you for making a donation right at 6 o'clock. Kick things going here. We took a couple days off. So we got 3 days here to make up some ground here. This is a special drive. This is just here to make up for lost funding. We would not be doing this if Congress didn't rescind money to public radio last July. So consider giving right now. 206-252-8989. 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

607, Drew Bailey checking in on your commute this morning. We do have an issue northbound I-5 right there at Michigan Street there. As you approach the West Seattle Bridge on your way into downtown Seattle, looks like we have a collision blocking the HOV lane. Be ready for that. Right now, volumes are light in that direction, so we're not seeing a huge backup as of yet in that area. We are actually seeing a little bit of backup, so be ready for that. Beyond that, you know, you are kind of wide open-ish. So if you're leaving Federal Way in Seattle right now, 52 minutes right now. So you are delayed about 15 minutes or more right now early. Just from South Center alone, just about 25 minutes for you as well. Although you want to take those detours if you can, because there's some better options right now there as you're now backed up to about mid-Boeing Field. Northbound 167, we need to have an issue right there before you hit 405. If you're coming out of Auburn right now, we're now down to 21 minutes for that commute. Rent to the Bellevue holding at 22 minutes. And then your Revive I-5 backup is not really activated yet. So far, so good. About 20 minutes there from Linwood into Seattle. From Everett, about 36 minutes as we get right back to the music. And, of course, it is our summer fun drive. 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

0: Sales Party Radio, Dance 89.5, Drew Bailey here on a Wednesday. It is our summer fun drive. You know, we took a couple days off. We are back here to finish strong here. Just today, tomorrow, and Friday, no matter what happens, we will wrap it up on Friday night. I do want to mention, we do have a special incentive for those who want to give during our summer fun drive. Anyone and everyone that gives during this drive, so that's whoever's given since last Saturday up until right now, and then of course until Friday, you'll get enter to win Fisher Flyaway in Vegas. So Fisher's going to be in Vegas coming up here on September 6th. That's Labor Day weekend. We have passes for you to go, for you and a friend. We're also going to put you on a plane. We're going to fly both of you to Vegas, and then we're also going to put you in a hotel room to sleep, because you got to sleep every now in Vegas. And not everyone does it. I know it's kind of counter the Vegas vibes, that old sleeping while you're there. But you know what? You can sleep there if you want as well. We're going to give you all that. One lucky winner will win that trip for two to the Fisher Vegas Flyaway. Get qualified. Just have to support the music you love. That's all you got to do. Just have to consider giving to Dance 89.5 sometime between now and Friday. I suggest do it now. You're listening. Let's get it out of the way. I know you love us. I hope you love us. You do listen, right? You do support our cause. You do support the music you play. 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I mean, you name it, right? Over the 55 years we've been on the air, we've been playing dance music for nearly all of it. Nearly all of it. Right when it got really good in the 80s, right? Got really good. And it hasn't stopped. And neither have we. 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Consider giving that gift of music. 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We got profiles on there. We got descriptions of the shows. Playlist is updated and better. The on-demand system's better. Our app is better. So just overall, just an upgrade there. Not cheap, by the way. We were really bare bones with this operation when it comes to all things internet. We did bring in some extra help for this. A lot of volunteers still kind of weighed in on this, but there was initial costs with anything, especially something that you've been planning for 3 years, like our movement to Dance 89.5. 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
4: Wednesday nights on Dance 89.5, log in to the Transmission, Nocturnal Transmission. DJ Tam dives deep into the shared consciousness of trance in the mix for 2 hours starting at 9 p.m. Broadcasting from the heart of the Pacific Northwest for over 20 years, Nocturnal Transmission takes you through 2 hours of big buildups and euphoric breakdowns with all the epic feels in between. Immerse yourself in Nocturnal Transmission, Wednesdays at 9 p.m.

627, Drew Bailey checking in on your commute this morning. All right, so we have northbound, just north of Columbia Way. We have an obstruction. It's partially blocking all lanes right now. All lanes, northbound I-5, just north of Columbia Way. Let's look at your map right now, and we are seeing a huge backup due to that. People are, I would try to avoid the area if at all possible, because I'm not getting even straight commute times through that area. Google does not want you to go that way, so huge backup. We already had that accident right there near Michigan Street, the collision, that is. You got a huge backup almost all the way down to about the south end of Boeing Field right now, so if you're on your way into downtown right now from anywhere parts north, south, I would definitely avoid it if at all possible. We're looking at huge commute times right now. Probably over an hour right now. Again, Google's not giving me or any of the map apps are giving me any kind of travel times in that direction, because your alternatives are much better. So I would trust the your maps at the moment. Okay. Northbound 405 right now. If you're on your way from Renton into Seattle right now, 28 minutes. Just seeing what's the option if you wanted to go into Seattle. No, okay, yeah. So definitely stay in the I-5 direction. Don't take 405 as things are starting to kind of jam up there in Renton. All right, coming down from Northern right now, we're starting to see that revive I-5 backups start to activate just a little. We're seeing a couple backups already. Still about 35 minutes right now from Linwood, from Everett to Seattle, 47 minutes right now. Linwood to Bellevue, still under 30 right now. So we get right back to the music. And, of course, it's our summer fun drive. 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

Brad Easy taking on Crazy Town's Butterflies Butterfly to 2026 right here on Dan's 89.5 Mornings. 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Really, that's what we're looking for, and support all these great remixes. Again, I wanted a place to service all these brand new remixes. You know, we have rules during a new music showdown. It has to be new music, can't be a remix. Remakes are okay, but if it uses like the original vocals, even if the artists will put their own name on it, which is a thing they do now, and granted, they bought the rights. Likely, well, they did, otherwise they wouldn't release it, right? And so those original artists hopefully are getting some kind of royalties depending on their agreement with whoever owns their music. Sometimes they own it, of course. Hopefully, right? But, you know, it's still a remix, no matter whose name's on it, right? So the remix at 46 was created to service those remixes. Today, it's not a brand new remix. I actually dug into Trent Vaughn's deep catalog of fun remixes. Of course, he's known for Save the Wave. He also does New School, Old School, where it's like old school remixes of it's old school songs with brand new remixes. That's the whole New School, Old School theme. And so I have an old school song with a new school remix feel to it. That's coming up at 6:46. That is the remix at 46. But we are having to stop down just today and make the case to support Dance 89.5. How long have you been listening to us? A year? 5 years? More than 10? 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You'll feel good. The sun is out. Look at that. Summertime. We got Seafair weekend. Blue Angels arrived last night. Whole lot going on. So it is time to support. It's time to feel good here on this summer day and support us during our special summer drive. We're just trying to fill the gap that the government left. They bailed on us last year. And, you know, we did a big drive last summer to make up for it, and that was awesome. A lot of people stepped up to support us, but that wasn't a one-and-done fix, right? Those dollars have not been replaced every single year. We need to continue to raise those dollars to keep us going. 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Oh, it's good. It's good. 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
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Again, we're getting really close to the remix at 46. Less than 10 minutes away. That's on the way from Dance 89.5 Mornings.

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All right, today's Remix at 46. And I mentioned this earlier, I'm diving into Trent Vaughn's the deep, deep crates of remixes. Part of what you hear live on the radio every Tuesday night for New School, Old School. It is old school music with new school remixes. Today, we're going to take on BG Stayin' Alive. Now, this is from Mark Roberts. Now, Mark Roberts represents a longtime running DJ remix company known as Ultimix. They make a lot of great remixes. These remixes are not available to the public. They are only just for DJs, and so they're always kind of fun because they're essentially bootlegs, right, that we can't release, but we can still play on the radio. Here it is, BG Stayin' Alive, the Mark Roberts remix. It's the Remix at 46.

0: Mix at 46 right here on Dan's 89.5 Mornings. All right, it is our summer drive here. 10 minutes left here until 7 o'clock. Still looking for one person to make a donation, represent for the 6 o'clock hour. If you're up early, if the 6 o'clock hour is part of your commute, it's and unfortunately for a lot of people, it's increasingly more your commute because of the Revive I-5 construction. 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
0: 6:52, Drew Bailey checking in on your commute right now. So rough start for those going northbound into downtown Seattle. Early accident, or collision, really, in the HOV V-Lane, I do believe, put debris all over the road. Things are looking like they're cleaned up right now because things are starting to thin out in that area. We are seeing some slowness. We are seeing just a small backup right around that Michigan curve, but things are looking a lot better. Still around 50 minutes, though, for that long commute from Federal Way into Seattle. We're into the Bellevue. You're about 30 minutes right now. Not too bad for your commute to Bellevue. And then if you're coming down from the north end right now, Revive I-5 kicked up pretty quickly. We're seeing right on the map all the way from the U District to 145th right now. We're at 40 minutes already just from Linwood into Seattle from Everett. About an hour. There you go. On your way into Bellevue from Everett, 52 minutes, or just 32 from Linwood as we get right back to it now. At 6.5 minutes left until 7 o'clock. 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

0: There you go. Oil and water. Water is essentially what when you take drum and bass and trance back in the day together. And then, you know, gotta love it. Bubba Beyond, Zoe Johnston, and then Coven bringing the drum and bass-ness to it, which is super fun. And again, like back in the day, those were two things that you wouldn't put together. Oh, you gotta love it. Listen, it was like an old school rave, right? Because you'd show up to for the trance, right? I'm saying old school. My old school is like late 90s, early 2000s, right? That's what I consider my old schoolness, right? By the way, they've been raving longer than I have. You can go back to the 90s if you want. But the late 90s, you'd show up to, you know, a show for the trance headliner. And then you walk in this side room, and this whole room has like, you know, camo netting. It's really dark. And you have these beats, and these drums. It's high energy. It's fast paced. Like, what is this? I like this over here. And, of course, that was always your drum and bass side room. So, gotta love it. It is our summer fun drive. We took a couple days off, so we are resuming our drive. We're only going until Friday. So, if you've not supported, if you've not given the gift of music to Dance 89.5, now is the time to do so. Do not wait till Friday. If you want to increase your donation, great time to do that is right now. A little gentle remind you that, take a look. How did that work out? How did your $10, $15 a month donation work out for you? So far, is it working? Is there room to support more? Now is the time to kind of look at that, make that decision. Also, chance to get one of our awesome thank you gifts. Also, chance to get entered to win to our Fisher Flyaway, which will include a trip to Vegas, hotel fare, plane fare, you and a friend, Omnia, Club Omnia, Swanky Omnia. Gotta love that. 206-252-8989 is how you can support the great music you love on the phone. 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It's easy to do. 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Do it on a laptop, desktop, iPad. I'm an Android guy, but I cannot tell you what Android tablets are out there. I'm an Android guy. But I buy my kids iPads. 206-252-8989 online. Of course, at Dance 89.5. 40 seconds left to represent for the morning show. Love to hear from you right now. Great way to support. I was looking for that early support here. Looking for you to support the music you love on during the 6 o'clock hour. Hello to Sarah in Tacoma. Sarah in Tacoma says, I love Dance 89.5 for keeping electronic music over the air alive. And, of course, Drew with the Impossible Trivia during my commute. It's always a great way to start my day. Thank you, Sarah in Tacoma. I appreciate you. And for your gift of $5.15 per month. So we're going to get some weird gift donation numbers because we are asking you to, if you're going to use a credit card to, if you want to, consider covering the cost that it takes to process those gifts. So thank you so much for your gift of what turned out to be $5.15 a month. Jesse in Seattle. A one-time gift of $185 says, Drew always gets me going in the morning. Love hearing the students and how they progress on the radio. Yes, yes. Unfortunately, Jesse, we're getting into the weeks where we get to hear the ones that have come so far leave us. Leave us. So sad. Let's see here. Allison coming in for a one-time donation of $5. I love it. Allison, thank you so much. Allison says, this is for the 6 o'clock hour. I listen every morning, and $5 is all I can give right now. But 89.5 has been my morning ritual for over a year as I drive to work. Love y'all. Thank you, Allison. We appreciate that. You know, if $5 is all you can give, it's like giving $100. It really is. Thank you. Got a little choked up there. Matthew in Linwood says, love the remix at 46. Usually a cafe chill supporter, but love Drew and the crew in the morning. Matthew, thank you for your donation of $1,000. Wow. Thank you so much. Huge, huge, right? That's a great donation. Thank you so much. Allison, your donation of $5. A great donation. Jesse, thank you for $185. Sarah in Tacoma, thank you for your $5.15 a month. All right, there you go. Thank you, everyone, for stepping up there and representing for the 6 o'clock hour. I appreciate it. All right, 1 hour down. three to go. We are going to dive into the New Music Showdown. Brand new champion yesterday from Shab. She's an Iranian American singer songwriter. Going to take on a song about a rave. Oh, I saved a good one for Fun Drive. 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And also, we are still looking for your support. Thanks again, Allison, Jesse, Matthew, and Sarah. But coming up, I want to thank you for your generous donation to Dance 89.5. Be like Allison. $5. Awesome. Matthew, $1,000. Awesome. Tim just came in. Tim from Palm Springs. What's up, buddy? Tim says, what's not the love? $50 one-time donation. 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We're going to come back here. 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

706. Drew Bailey checking in on your commute right now. So you're northbound I-5 right now after a bunch of issues. Things are trying to kind of just mellow out there and kind of normalize a little bit, although it looks like we're seeing another issue. This is further south, so this is just as you leave Federal Way, kind of in the Des Moines area. What street is that one? Give me a street. It's right there by that lake thing. Okay, maybe 272nd. That's probably what it is. Really, pretty much as you approach 516. Yes, it is 272nd. Your commute time about 51 minutes right now. We're into the Bellevue, 31 minutes. We are seeing the Revive I-5 backup kind of spike a little bit. It's now about 43 minutes right now for your commute there. We're definitely heavy all the way there from about the U District to 145th there in Seattle, of course, the Seattle shoreline border, right? About an hour right now from Everett on your way into Seattle for that long commute. Southbound 405 just from Linwood. We're under 40 minutes right now. So we get right back to the music. We are Dance 89.5 Mornings.

0: Seattle's Party Radio, Dance 89.5, Drew Bailey. Of course, it is our summer fun drive. What button are you?
1: Raph.
0: You Raph. Sorry. You know, you're usually on this side. It is our fun drive, so I'm driving. Yeah. Let me hit this Raph button here. No, that's not Raph. What happened? Oh, I don't have it because I don't have your... I'm on a different profile because of our fun drive bed, so I don't have your walk-on song.
1: No.
0: Good morning, Lion. How are you?
1: Good morning. I am doing pretty good.
0: All right.
1: How are you?
0: I am doing awesome. It is our summer fun drive. We did take a couple days off. So yesterday and Tuesday, normally we do a full drive, right? This is even a shorter drive, right? Started on Saturday. It ends this Friday. We solicited for people to donate early to take some days away. We had one big donation for $10,000. And then rest of the listeners donated up to another $10,000. So we took Monday, Tuesday off. Now here we go. Big finish. Shorter drive. With fewer days, and now it's a time for you to step up and make that donation. Already, some awesome thank you, some awesome gifts of music. Thank you, Tim in Palm Springs, Allison in Seattle, Jesse in Seattle, and Matthew, and of course, Sarah in Tacoma. I've already stepped up and made their donation, a gift of music. 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Lion is here. 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We're also, we are going to dive into the New Music Showdown. I know it's time to do that right now. 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If you're on your way into work right now, good morning. 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So maybe you're still on your way to work when you get there. 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
0: 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Love that. Jesse, we are the same shirt size. 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All right. 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
1: Two Grave.
0: All right. Yesterday, this fun record from Shop knocked off Griffin, of course. Too bad Griffin's going to be here on Saturday. I'm super excited for Griffin. So sorry, Griffin, that you lost. But Shop is an Iranian-American artist. She was born in Tehran. She actually had a tough life as her family faced political persecution. They had to flee Iran. She ended up in the States around the age of 12, had to teach herself English. Worked her way through school, got a degree in all kinds of stuff, but then kind of pivoted to music, and that's where we are right now with Shop. Her song is called Perfume. This is the VIP remix. You know what VIP stands for?
1: What?
0: Varies in production. So they made this as a pop record. We're like, well, let's do one more edit here, and let's make it a big old dance tune. And that's what you're getting right here. So it's the VIP remix of Shop's Perfume. New Music Showdown, one-time champion on Dance 89.5 Mornings.

0: brand new music there from Shaw. Of course, it's brand new. 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It's a VIP remix right here on Dan's 89.5 Mornings. All right, today's challenger. I save some fun stuff for Fun Drive. By the way, I do believe programming will not let us do Fun Drive on Friday.
1: Oh, why?
0: Something special going down on Friday. So that's all I can say there. So all I needed was two really fun records to battle this week during Fun Drive. So this is one of them. I got another one for tomorrow. This is fun. So, you know, all records that have battled in the New Music Showdown are not like songs that are going to be going in, perhaps, right? Sometimes they're for story. Sometimes they're just for fun. Sometimes they're just really fun and they're stupid and I love them and I love them and I hope you love them. These artists are called Love Harder and Sunflower. This song is called Meet Me at the Rave. New Music Showdown Challenger on Dan's 89.5 Mornings.

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1: Love Harder and Sunflower and Meet Me at the Rave. New Music Showdown Challenger right here on Dance 89.5 Mornings. All right, there you go. Those are two songs in the showdown in the sunshine on this Wednesday. Sun vote. You vote by calling or texting myself and Lion. Lion, you're on that side right now. 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
2: Oh,
1: 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It's time to get...

726, Drew Bailey checking in on your commute right now. Still slow going out there, especially thanks to the Revive I-5. And thanks to really, and no thank you, but an earlier collision in that area. It really jammed things up early right there around North Gateway. We're still about 46 minutes right now from Linwood into Seattle. That Everett commute now is over an hour right now. On your way into Bellevue from Everett, we're over an hour as well as you're all jammed up from 522 nearly to the interchange there in Linwood. From Linwood alone, 43 minutes. Northbound I-5 right now, about an hour right now. So you got a heavy commute and just lots of volume. Lots of volume for you there. Northbound 405, Renton to Bellevue at 35 minutes. We get

0: Dance 89.5 mornings right here on Seattle's Party Radio. Drew Bailey and Lion here. Lion, the guy running the board on this side didn't get your hooks ready.
1: Wow.
0: And that's not you. That's me today. I'm the one.
1: That's okay.
0: I don't take you guys for granted, but boy, I love having you on the side. All right, let me do this real quick here. Moving this. Where is it even? Oh, I'm not in the right page.
1: Oh, no.
0: Oh, I can just do it here. I'll put it right here. I'll put that hook there. I forgot. I don't have the right. I'm in the fun drive stuff here. Is this the right? Oh, here we go. Are you ready for this?
1: Yeah.
0: All right, in the showdown today, our champ from yesterday, Iranian American singer songwriter Shab with Perfume is a VIP remix versus Meet Me at the Rave. Love Harder, Sunflower, Meet Me at the Rave. And of course, those votes continue to come in on our text line only at 206-252-8989. All right, what are they saying?
1: All right, 206 says Shab Perfume had more substance. The rave sounds like the Chipmunks' Christmas. Hannah from Everett says Meet Me at the Rave blends 2010s indie vibe with big house sound. Alex from Tacoma says, although the champ is an absolute banger, I am a sucker for these goofy rave tracks. Reminds me of Pretty Rave Girl voting for the challenger.
0: Oh.
1: Sarah from Tacoma says, I wanted it to be Perfume again, but Meet Me at the Rave brought me right back to the intro build-up energy of the old happy hardcore raves and Rebegate, and I got to vote for that.
0: There you go.
1: And Owie from Seattle says, Perfume, baddie energy.
0: Can I just say that the Chipmunk Christmas is my favorite Chipmunk Christmas song, my favorite Christmas song?
1: Is it?
0: All right. I don't have my drum roll ready. Let's do a drum roll. You're a drummer. Oh, you're an actual drummer. Here we go. And the front runner is... What's the front runner? Meet Me at the Rave. Love Harder. Is it close? Can I look at that? Oh, a single vote.
1: By one vote.
0: One vote. 206-252-8989. If you're not weighed in on today's challenge, do so. Anything that comes in between now and 9:10, we add it to 9:10 edition, where we will determine our winner on this Wednesday. Fun drive, 206-252-8989. If you want to call, you can talk to one of our friendly operators here standing by to really work you through, walk you, not work you. I'm doing all the work. They're going to walk you through your gift of music to support Dance 89.5. It is our summer fun drive. We did take a couple days off. We are resuming the drive as of 6 a.m. this morning, and then we're going to stop on Friday no matter what happens. So we're using these few days, just a few handful of days, to encourage you to make your donation to support the music you love. Support students like Lion.
1: Hello.
0: Lion, we've got a lot of donations already. Everyone's talking about the students. Do you have that donation page up, the thank you page up right now?
1: Let's see.
0: Because I want you to thank. We got a couple of people to thank here before we get it. We're going to get right back into the music here. But I definitely want you to.
1: I got it.
0: You got it?
1: Up. Yeah, I got
0: will
1: it.
0: You, so the Jack.
1: Jack. And
0: yeah, well, read Jack first. Read Jack is where they're from.
1: Yep.
0: Read how much they're giving a month, and then read their comment.
1: All right,
0: go.
1: Jack from Seattle, Washington, is giving $27.32 per month.
0: Thank you so much, Jack. So we're getting these odd numbers you're going to hear on the radio. We're asking people to cover the credit card fees if you want. You don't have to, but that's why. So essentially, Jack signed up for $25 a month. And also covering the credit card processing fee that costs us to process your donation. What does Jack say? Do you not have the comment under Jack's name?
1: Oh, yeah. It says, thanks, Drew. 89.5 is my go-to high school student DJ bops. I can grind my teeth to.
0: There you go.
1: Yeah.
0: Thank you so much, Jack. And then let's thank one more person.
1: Yeah.
0: You got it?
1: Yeah, I do. Art from Seattle, Washington is donating $206, saying listening since 1999, donate $25 a month, keep the positivity and the music going.
0: Gotta love that. 206, what area code is that? What area code is 206? What city?
1: Washington, Seattle.
0: Yes, it is Seattle, yeah! Good job! Yes, Lloyd, you got it.
1: Messed up.
0: You got it! All right, we're getting back to the music. Thank you, Art. Thank you, Jack. Great comments. Art, we'll keep the positivity and the music going. And Jack, and anyone who's shout out our students specifically, thank you so much. You know, Jesse in Seattle also shout out our students. And, of course, so did Matthew and Sarah in Tacoma. We love it. You know, the morning show is definitely, we highlight the students. And very lucky because we get some really incredible ones. We have a long list of just amazing alumni. I'm losing almost all of them. You are actually going to be with me for the next year. So
1: yeah.
0: Here we go. All right, let's get back to it. 206-252-8989 if you want to give your gift to music. 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

0: Garrickson, Ed Sheeran, repeated right here on Dance 89.5 Mornings. That's a song that they worked on over 10 years ago. And then faked this out with a promotion. So, by the way, it is our summer fun drive right now. It's a shorter drive. 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I will say, like, they kind of faked this out with this story where Martin Garrix put up all these bunch of billboards. Calling out Ed Sheeran to, hey, release this song. Come on, Ed, release it. And then they released it. They tricked me. Oh, they tricked me. That's fine. Doesn't happen very often.
1: Wow.
0: But, you know, and that's just my story for that song. But, yeah, you know, we play all this great music on the air. You know, these fun collaboration with pop stars. We also play some drum and bass, right? We play, you know, I love bass music. I slip as much in as possible during the morning. Not enough for my personal taste. But, you know, we cover a lot of ground on this station. We are your home for all this dance music, we used to say. But we are really Seattle's party radio. We are your soundtrack to your life. Not just a party on the weekends, but also that party in your car, on your commute to work, on your way home. Taking the kids to swim practice, taking the kids to whatever it is. We got you. On your way to Costco, taking your little furry one to the vet, right? We are there for you when you need us 24/7. So right now, it is our fun drive. 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And you got us on in the kitchen or the living room while you're doing things. 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You got us on. 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And I'm not really giving you anything to say, am I?
1: No.
0: Air for you.
1: You're controlling it.
0: No air for you, my friend. You're standing by to thank people here. And no, we'll set you up to make that case. You know, it is time for Impossible Trivia. We're not doing Impossible Trivia. But here's the Impossible Trivia question anyway. What would you do without us? 206-252-8989. I think that's an impossible question.
1: It is.
0: What would your commute be like without us? Ask that question. Where's your guesses on that? You know, some of you have been listening for 40 years, a lot of decades, right? You know, a handful of years. Some of you are just brand new listeners, right? And you're going to be with us for a while if we stay here, right? 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
0: Now, they could donate online, right?
1: Yeah.
0: That is not an impossible question. 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
0: All right, we're going to get right back into music, but we do want to come back. 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
3: 753, Drew Bailey. Checking in on your commute really quick here. So it's Wednesday. We're looking heavy out there. Definitely seeing that backup. Thanks to Survive I-5. Thanks to really an earlier collision as well. About 50 minutes right now just from Linwood into Seattle. You are bumper to bumper, really, from the U District to about 145th there. Good news. Oh, and it looks like we have another issue up there right around 164th, right near Martha Lake. We are seeing a backup. Oh, it's counter-commute. It's going the other direction, so that's not a big deal if you're going in that direction. What is going on there? I'm getting no word on what's going on there, but just so you know, small backup in that direction. If you're going the other direction from Everett into Bellevue right now, about an hour for you, just from Linwood, we're looking at about a 47-minute commute. Northbound I-5 right now, lots of volume. Looks like we have another issue right there at the Michigan curve as you get close to the West Seattle Bridge, as we're seeing a solid backup emerge there. In fact, you're busy all the way through the length of the Boeing Field, essentially, so be ready for that. That long commute from Federal Way is up to an hour right now. South Center into Seattle, you are at a commute time of 28 minutes. It's finally loaded. Renton to Bellevue, you're looking at a time of, I'll give you a commute time of 40 minutes. Right there. All right. Real quick here. It is our summer fun drive. Drew Bailey, Lion is in the house. 5 minutes until 8 o'clock. 5 minutes. We wanted to raise, we wanted to encourage a few people to support the music they love before 8 o'clock. We have really big goals, for this because it's a shorter drive, but there's still a certain amount of money we need to raise. And so if you support, and this is Impossible Trivia time right now. 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We did ask the question, what would you do without Dance 89.5? Hawks Libre. Go Hawks Libre. You want to read what, he said? Oh, your mic's not on. I had it up, but I didn't turn the button on. Go.
4: He says, good morning, y'all. Happy Wednesday. My drive will be boring.
3: That is a correct answer. 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I got it right here. Yeah, it is the correct answer. There you go. Okay.
4: There we go.
3: 206-252-89. 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
3: That works. 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

0: is Push the Tempo. Only stuff you're going to find right here on Dance 89.5. Really on Dance Radio. You know, there's only a handful of stations that play dance music on the radio dial in the country. I mean, a handful, like maybe four now.
1: Really?
0: And one of them's only like half the time. They play like news during the day. We are 24/7. Bring it on. Drop the bass. Hands in the air. Can't stop. Won't stop. Reach for the lasers. Dance music all the time. And that's why you should support Dance 89.5 right now. All right. We're running now. We got seconds left till 8 o'clock. We did want to hear from at least one more person. Did we get one?
1: No,
0: nothing really. Let me double check. Not that I don't trust you. Not that I don't trust you. But let me see. Yeah. All right. It's okay.
1: You can always donate.
0: Not gonna
1: break
0: my
1: hour.
0: You can donate right now. You're not. Now is the time. Now is the time, young lion. We want them to support the music they love right now, not later. Now is the time.
1: Okay.
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1: $30 a month. 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
0: Can you? 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It's not insane. It works within some people's budgets. Don't use that word. It's not insane. $50 a month? No, that's not insane.
1: I mean, insanely good.
0: Insanely good! That's what I'm talking about. That's the spirit, young lion. That's the spirit. Yeah. 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It's insane in the brain. There you go. Good job. Good job. You knew that. 206-252-8989. 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We are going to jump into the 8 o'clock hour. Note that we are still doing a remix at 46. 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I dug into Trent Vaughn's crate of remixes. 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And on Tuesdays, he does New School, Old School. So it's old school tracks with new school remixes. So we're going to take on the Bee Gees. Oh, it's a fun one. Right now, though, we want to hear from you. 206-252-8989. I swear we're going to go back to music here. 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

8:09, Drew Bailey checking in on your commute on this sunny Wednesday. We do have a brand new collision blocking the right lane, eastbound I-90 right now. So be ready for that delay. Looking at your bridges right now, we are seeing that delay there. Looks like 520 is going to be a better bet if you're heading from Bellevue on your way into Seattle right now. As I-90, you are you're packed all the way around to about... what road is that? Oh, right there, the Olympic Drive, I think, right there. No, Island Crest Way. You're back to Island Crest Way right now. They're on Mercer Island. So be ready for that right now there. We are seeing a tough commute in the downtown Seattle right now as we're seeing scattered backup as you approach downtown. You got about an hour right now for that, on a long commute. In fact, it's just over an hour as we're seeing heavy volumes and a couple backups as you work your way from Federal Way to about the Kent Des Moines Road. And then as you get closer to downtown Seattle, we got really heavy volumes. You're going to be hitting the brakes right around the south end of Boeing Field. Coming down from the north right now from Linwood into Seattle, about 50 minutes for you. Everett to Seattle, you're looking at about an hour and even hour there. And then on your way to Bellevue, a pretty busy southbound 405 as you are packed solid all the way through the Canyon Park area. In fact, from about Woodinville, bumper to bumper from Woodinville almost to the interchange there. And then you're very heavy all the way through Kirkland this morning. So be ready for that just from Linwood into Bellevue. Almost 50 minutes right now as we get right back to the music. 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

0: Cascade Deadmau5 got together for a song called Escape. It's right here on Dance 89.5. Mornings, what bed should I use? 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Oh, what a voice. We are the station that brought a handful of listeners to the to W Seattle up there in the sound suite and had a live performance with Hayla. It was so awesome that we had to leave through the fire escape because there was a fire in the parking lot. Yeah.
1: That's like,
0: right as we were leaving. Right as we were about to take pictures. So it shows you how hot Hayla is, right? An amazing artist, and another reason why you should support us. You know, I was getting into this rant about there's only a handful of us, right, that play this kind of music, and I was going to talk about drum and bass, right? So drum and bass, even though it does really well here in Seattle, like we tested it, does well in the New Music Showdown, other dance stations still don't play it. It's crazy, right?
1: It's good music.
0: You know, you think we'd all line up and like, we're all going to play. No, we don't all line up here. We are a local radio station here in the Northwest. We cater to your tastes, your needs musically in the world of EDM. So support that right now. This is, you know, for those who live in Seattle, grew up here in the Northwest, in the Puget Sound area, and you leave, you're like, wait a second, there's not another Dance 89.5. There's not another dance station like this. Not another KNHC. No, there's not. You know, that's what makes us so unique here in this in this position in radio, right? That's why a lot of people take us with them. If you're listening online right now, note that it does cost a lot of money to provide you with that high quality stream on the internet through our app, or just going through your Alexa, right? You can ask your smart home device to play us anytime. However you listen, you know, you can do it anywhere. And you bring us with us, and the reason why is because there's no one to replace us. No one to replace us. And the reason why we are here today, and the reason why we have this freedom to do what we do, play what we play, right? We're not a corporate entity. You know, all the decisions are made within, 30 feet of my desk or less, right? I sit right next to our program director, our programming purple princess, Harmony Soleil, and, of course, GM June in the corner where we like her, way over there, not yelling at us. She doesn't yell. But, like, it all happens here, you know? If I have an issue with something, I could just open my mouth from my desk and everyone will hear about it. And they do. Unfortunately for them. But that's the kind of environment that we work in, right? Like, this is why you should support this. This is not a corporate entity. This is not AI. We are not AI personalities. We do not play AI, knowingly play AI music. We have a pledge on our website about not representing AI music.
1: We are here for the people.
0: We're here for the people. We are true, authentic personalities. We're not perfect on the radio. But, you know, and neither are our students, right? You know? And our students, they leave with a lot, right? What else do they leave with?
1: They leave with memories.
0: With memories.
1: And not just that. They also leave with stories.
0: Okay.
1: Yeah. And that story, those stories can also lead to a great team.
0: Keep going.
1: Those teams
0: go.
1: Keep meeting those tight deadlines, learning to stay calm when technology doesn't cooperate. No matter what, they keep going forward and they work with people from all different backgrounds. They work together, they find creative solutions. And for those already experiences, our students remember and their future employers desperately want.
0: Yes.
1: Your donation helps students build resumes long before they graduate. And that's worth something worth investing in. So why not and give today, right now, at dance895.org or call 206-252-8989.
0: All right, we're getting back to the music here, but, you know, that's what we're leaving with, not just with the memories, but with the stories and the talent, right? I mean, think about the talent leaving us right now, you know? Bloom is on her way to go study biology. She wants to become a doctor. She's going to go to China, going to do Duke University's little outlet there in China, right? Anomaly, a former student, has already graduated from high school with a degree in architecture, right? So we've had another doctor, my time. We have a doctor, he works in Kentucky, at the University of Kentucky. So a lot of these people, and he was a program director at the time. Well, shout out to James Troy when he graduated with me in 97. But he was a big player as a student. He was a student program director, and he handled a lot of things very well, right? And, of course, he went on to do great things. A lot of us do that. So when you think about these students, you are giving them just the work experience, you know, because it's not, I don't give you homework, right?
1: No.
0: When we have something you got to do, you got to do it because it has to get on the air. It's not just some term paper, right? This is something different. And so it's a lot like operating in a real work environment because it is a real work environment. This is a real office. You know, my general manager is at a desk way over there, and I am responsible for a lot of things that that are tasked to me, right? And yeah, we all are. And also, our students are tasked with things they need to do. These underwriting messages, right? A lot of you guys are going to be helping out this weekend. We're going to be in Lake City. We're going to be at the Museum of Flight, right? You need to show up on time.
1: What
0: and,
1: time?
0: And do the time and do the task that we assign to you. A lot of students are going to be interviewing people live at the Museum of Flight. You're going to have this task. You have to go do it, edit it, get it on the air. That's just one of the things that our students leave with. It's a huge one, right?
1: Yeah.
0: Being on time, that's a big one. Be given a task and in completing said task. Boom. Boom, boom, boom. We are setting you up for success. So it's just kind of a byproduct of supporting this dance station when you think about, because you want to give because you love the music. You want to give because you support this program and you support the music especially. But a byproduct is you're helping these students grow and learn. And because of your donations, your contributions in the past, and your continued contributions, that's what's happening right now. But we got to keep this going. This is a special drive. We're only doing this because we lost a bunch of public funding a year ago. Summers were like drive free, right? Like, oh, spring would end, and we like don't have to worry about, you know, making the case to support the station until the fall. Here we are in the summertime. It's a shorter drive. We bought off a couple days early as well, so we're off for a few days. But now it is Wednesday. We're going to go on till Thursday and Friday. 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

8:25, Drew Bailey checking in on your commute really quick here in the sunshine on this Wednesday. So a couple things going on. Westbound I-90 just east of Rainier Avenue. Collision blocking the right lane. Looking at the bridges right now, things are starting to thin out a little bit, although it's just heavy volumes over the bridge. 520 still looks like the better bet from Bellevue if you're working your way towards Seattle. Coming down from Northern right now, you got a heavy commute, really. You have some scattered backups before you hit the energy.

8:25, Drew Bailey checking in on your commute really quick here in the sunshine on this Wednesday. So a couple things going on. Westbound I-90 just east of Rainier Avenue, collision blocking the right lane. Looking at the bridges right now, things are starting to thin out a little bit, although just heavy volumes over the bridge. 520.

some scattered backups before you hit the interchange, really starting around 164th there. And then, of course, southbound I-5, you're busy all the way through the North Gate Corridor. In fact, you're pretty much slammed all the way from 520 to 145th Street right now. Linwood into Seattle, 47 minutes right now from Everett. We're holding at about an hour and 4 minutes right now. Southbound to Bellevue from Everett, we're about an hour for you. Just from Linwood, about 45 minutes northbound I-5. You've been a tough morning as well. Just under an hour right now. We're seeing heavy volumes and a couple scattered backups as you leave Federal Way on your way into SeaTac. And then you

0: Eric Prince, piano, right here on Dance 89.5. Of course, home for Eric Prince and all of the people that should have been in the Swedish House Mafia. Eric Prince was almost the fourth member. But like, we got three, we're good. And Eric Prince is like, I'm fine. I'm making my own music. And of course, he now lives in L.A., which is good because he's scared to fly.
1: He's scared to fly?
0: He's scared to fly. So he does reside in L.A., but he does tour. He had to get over it. But, like, you know, if you're a touring artist, you got to fly. Dance89.5.org is where you can support Dance89.5. Of course, you can call us up at 206-252-8989. Now, you're an artist as well. You're a multi-instrumentalist. You play the drums, the guitar, some keyboard, right? You use a lot of software. You use a lot of things.
1: Yeah.
0: You're also, you know, are you a YouTuber? We call you a YouTuber?
1: Yeah.
0: You're a YouTuber. You make videos for Rocket League. Some do really well, actually.
1: Yeah.
0: You had one blowing up just a week ago.
1: Yeah.
0: So I love all the talent. You're a perfect fit for this program. But really, you know, all students make a great fit into this fine radio program. So, you know, support it. Dance89.5.org. Speaking of flyaway, if you're not scared to fly, anyone that makes a donation during this drive before Friday will qualify for a flyaway trip to Las Vegas. Now, if you're scared to fly, it's only a two-hour flight. It's quick. It's an awesome flight. Or you can just drive there. It's about, what's the drive? It's about 15, 16 hours. Not a bad drive. Skip some bathroom breaks.
1: Yeah.
0: Load up on some empty Gatorade bottles. You'll be fine. Let's see. My dad, by the way, my dad claimed that he drove from L.A. to Seattle without using the bathroom once.
1: That's not true. There's an L.A.
0: So he said.
1: I'm
0: just saying. But that also was his goal. That was his intended goal, was to do that. But I don't know. I'm just saying. I don't know if you can do that. Dad, RIP. I'm kind of believing you a little bit. All right. Vegas, by the way, Fisher's going to be there. We're going to fly you to Vegas to see Fisher. He's going to be at Club Omnia. It's a 21 plus and older. Can only enter the contest. You got to be 21 and older to get into the club. It will include a plane ride. You and a friend on a plane. 2 hours to Vegas, whatever. Maybe a little more, maybe a little less. And then a trip for two. Also, you'll be staying in a hotel. Anyone that makes a donation. So if you give a small amount, if you increase your donation, if you're a brand new member, you're all entered to win this grand prize. Just supporting the music you love. We got to thank some people for their support. Let's go, Lion.
1: Yeah. Maisha? Is that right?
0: Misha
1: from Port Orchard?
0: Yes, Port Orchard.
1: Port Orchard, Washington, donated $103.
0: Thank you so much, Misha, and your continued support during the morning show. Is there a comment?
1: Yes, there is.
0: Read that comment from Misha Port Orchard.
1: Misha says, awesome station. Life wouldn't be the same. Love Dance 89.5.
0: Thank you, Misha. Who else are we thinking?
1: Sherry?
0: Yes.
1: Sherry from
0: Tahuya. It's near Belfair, Washington. Of course. It's near Belfair. Keep going.
1: Can't get it. donated $10 per month.
0: Yes!
1: Saying awesome music and educates kids so we can continue having great radio.
0: Okay, can we have more thank yous? Keep going.
1: Yeah, Danielle from Seattle, Washington is donating $15 per month.
0: Thank you so much, Danielle. And then let's get one more thank you in real quick here.
1: Yeah, and Brandy from Bothell, Washington is donating $185. Saying, I love listening to the morning show and I love Impossible Trivia. I use it to connect with coworkers first thing in the morning. Also, I used to work at my university radio station in Calgary, Alberta, Canada. I want to support radio like those and made it possible for me to be on the radio when I was young.
0: Calgary, huh?
1: Calgary.
0: It's fine. The Canadians, they mispronounce things too, but not Brandy. Brandy worked in radio. Brandy also loves sharing Impossible Trivia questions with her coworkers. Brandy, thank you so much for your donation up there in Bothell. Danielle, of course, thank you in Seattle, Sherry and Misha. All right, so it's time to be like Misha. It's time to be like Sherry. Time to be like Danielle. Time to be like Brandy. They've all stepped up and they did something that we all should do. 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Both works well, right? Whatever you can give. Any kind of donation will also enter the win our flyaway, our Fisher flyaway to Vegas as well. But do so right now. We'll come back and we'll thank you here very, very shortly. And leave a comment. Lots of comments this morning and a lot of fun. It's a lot of fun hearing Lion mispronounce things like Calgary, which okay. I love, right? And it's all about it, right? You know, it's all about we're not perfect. We're not a perfect station, right?
1: Yeah, but that's we're also the best fun. We can be.
0: You know, if this was an AI, generated AI with AI voices, they would not be mispronouncing things like Calgary. And I am probably the biggest violator of the English language anywhere on the dial. So that's why I appreciate your support here on this fine radio station. I'm a math guy. That's all I can say.
1: Can't go wrong with math.
0: Boom! All right. Coming up very shortly, we are going to do the remix at 46. I know it's our fun drive, but we got a fun new school, old school remix that I stole from Trent Vaughn with the Bee Gees. Oh, it's fun. Oh, that's on the way very soon. Dance89.5.org to support. Mm-hmm.

Bailey checking in on your terrible commute for some. Northbound I-5 right now, we have a brand new issue. Just south of Alvaro Place is an incident, they say. It's blocking the two right lanes there. If you're working your way out of South Center right now into downtown Seattle, you have a commute time of about 30 minutes right now. We're definitely seeing a heavy delay right there from that incident, as they're calling it, to the south end of Boeing Field. And then you're going to jump right back into

circle back up through the S-curves, and then just heavy volumes all the way to Bellevue. Southbound I-5 just from Linwood to Seattle. You're at about... Shoot, dang it. Are you kidding me? About an hour right now. 58 minutes for that commute. I didn't say it was good, did I? Southbound 405, Linwood into Bellevue, 43 minutes right now. So a better option of the two, although you got heavy volumes and really scattered backups all the way there as we get right back to the music. We are Dance 89.5. We're going to dive into the remix at 46 right after Netsky. Hang on.

remix at 46 right here on Dance 89.5 Mornings. 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And, of course, support the remix at 46. All right, today it's all about the Bee Gees. Staying Alive, I dug up the Mark Roberts edit of the Teddy Bears remix. So this was released on like an anniversary special that they released back in 2007. So this came on an official Bee Gees release. The Teddy Bears took it on, who are, I think they're like a Swedish rock group took this on. Mm-hmm. So you have the original vocals with this really nice raw guitar sound. It's a fun remix and definitely worthy of the remix at 46. Right here. Again, it's the Teddy Bears remix. Mark Roberts works for Ultimix. Ultimix is a DJ service that supports DJs with their own edits and whatnot. So I stole this from Trent because Trent digs a lot of stuff out of Ultimix. So not available anywhere else. Here we go. Again, Teddy Bears remix of Staying Alive by the BJs. BGs. G's. This is a remix at

0: Yeah, Mike Roberts edit of the Teddy Bears remix from 2007 right here on the remix at 46. Tish and Kenmore loving it, as well as 425. Thank you for your text. All right, that's the remix at 46. We do it every weekday morning right at 46 during the 6 and 8 o'clock hour. If you're up really early, you can catch it. Of course, we do it for you also in the 8 o'clock hour. Support the remix at 46 right now during our summer fun drive. 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You're feeling good from that awesome BJ's. Keep saying it. It's not the BJ's.
1: The Bee Gees.
0: It's the Bee Gees. Awesome Bee Gees remix. 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In eight and a half minutes. Can we do it?
1: We're so close.
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1: 856, Drew Bailey checking in on your commute right now. Just doing travel times right now. It's been tough. We're seeing lots of red on the map, southbound I-5 to the North Gate Corridor. You're solid really pretty much all the way from 520 to about 155th there in Shoreline. Linwood alone, we're looking at a commute time of about 54 minutes right now. Linwood to Bellevue, 40 minutes right now. Northbound I-5, Federal Way all the way into Seattle. We've now improved to 47 minutes. That is an improvement. Northbound 405, Renton to Bellevue. You're looking at about 35 minutes at the moment. All right, it is our summer fun drive. We just have 3.5 minutes left here. We are trying to get $410. 412, right? 412. 412 to go here. We're looking for your support right now. We're going to play one song here. I have to play it right now so I have enough time to come back and thank you. 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Sunny.

0: Thank you all the students who wake up early, make it happen. Thank you, Drew and staff as well. Thank you, Lion, for getting up early for us. It's also the summer drive, so it's a 3-hour shift for you guys, opposed to just like the 90 minutes in the morning, and then I get first period if I'm lucky enough to get an office TA, right? So I love that. You know, one of the benefits of doing this during the summertime, I get you guys longer. So we were at 4:12 to go before 9 o'clock, and Jeff made it 3:09. Let's say hello to Donna and Vashon. What is Donna and Vashon donating?
1: Donna gave $20 per month, which is in total like $240.
0: Yeah, so our math works out to $240 when it comes to the goal.
1: Yep.
0: And then who else do we have to thank?
1: Courtney donating from Renton, Washington, $21.
0: There you go. 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
1: Yeah.
0: Whatever works for you as far as how to give and how to give, whatever works within your budget. 206-252-8989 online at dance895.org. Thanks again, Courtney, Donna, and Jeff. They're in Redmond. Jeff also was giving me suggestions about we played a Teddy Bears remix of the Bee Gees for the remix at 46. I guess there's a really good remix of a punk rocker song featuring Iggy Pop.
1: Ooh.
0: So thanks for the recommendation. I'm a Teddy Bears fan. You said that was one of the greatest things you ever heard on the station.
1: I would say so.
0: Yeah, there you go.
1: That got me moving.
0: Got you moving. That's what we do here. That's what we do. What you do is support what we do. And you do that by making a financial contribution. And do it right now. Again, $49 short of our goal for the hour. These goals are important. They are set. So we make sure that we raise the amount of money we set out to make. We're just trying to recoup money that was taken from us. We did not do summer drives before because we didn't need to do this. And now it's like looking at the budget, looking at the spreadsheet, looking at the numbers. There's a big chunk missing because of Congress rescinded the funding to all public radio last July. So consider giving a donation right now. We're going to jump right back into music. We're getting very, very close to the new music show. Do I got to stop talking? What's going on? Can you bring that to me? Thank you, Elena. You're the best. Hello, Christina in Renton. For your donation of $180.
1: Wow.
0: So I think this came in on PayPal. 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We're still at that $49 short, though. 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

0: right here on Dance 89.5. 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
0: It just takes a couple minutes. 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It costs a lot of money to stream this radio station to make sure that people not just outside of our broadcast distance, but in other states, other cities, other countries, can continue to listen to Dance 89.5. We are very unique, and they very unique. Unique is, you know, they're not very unique. Unique is already unique enough. You don't need to be very unique.
1: We stand out.
0: We are incredibly super duper unique. That's how unique we are.
1: Yeah.
0: We're more than unique. We are a unicorn on the dial, and really in dance music. I talk about how there's a lot of records you hear on this station that you don't hear on the other dance outlets, including satellite radio, that they don't represent. They have this narrow sense, this narrow vision of dance music, where we expand things with not just our specialty shows, but also with just the music we play. We play drum and bass in the regular rotation. You don't hear a lot of that on the other dance outlets throughout, in the handful throughout the country, right?
1: Yeah.
0: By the way, closest one to us, Palm Springs.
1: Really?
0: Palm Springs! Not counting Canada, right? So there you go. 206-252-8989. We just need just a few more dollars to reach our goal. We had a couple people step in and do that. Can we thank them right now?
1: Yeah. Did we already thank Cody?
0: No, we did not.
1: Okay, well, Cody from Port Orchard, Washington, donated $52.
0: Thank you, Cody in Port Orchard. And we have another person.
1: Yeah, Scott from Tacoma, Washington, just donated $5 per month.
0: So there you go. 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We are going to dive into the new music showdown, but we do want to just encourage you to make that donation. It's a smaller, shorter drive during the summertime here. We took a couple days off because we had people queue us up and buy some days off, right? So we had two people actually donate $10,000, and then the rest of the listeners made up another $10,000, which means we didn't do any fund driving, no soliciting, no pitching, as we'd say in the business, on Monday and Tuesday. Today we're back. So today, tomorrow, and Friday, and that's it. No matter what happens, like, if we do not reach our goal, and it's a smaller goal compared to your normal drives, because we're just trying to recoup money we lost last July when Congress rescinded funds to all public radio. That's all we're doing right now. So we're just asking for you to give a little, give a lot, or increase your current donation. 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If you know, and Scott, maybe a year from now, you're going to look at things, you know what, Drew and Lion, that $5 a month was not hard at all. I can give a little more. If you're in that position where you've already been giving at the dollar amount, consider increasing your gift right now.
1: Yeah.
0: Great way to get you into a nice thank you gift. 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
1: Oh, I know a better word for unique.
0: Okay, what is it?
1: Exotic.
0: Oh, yeah, that's exotic's good. But unique is like you're the only thing, right?
1: It's the founder.
0: There's nothing like it. Exotic's good. Expanding your vocabulary is a big part of being in radio in general, right? And using different words.
1: True.
0: But we are very super duper uber unique. Ooper. I used Ooper. There's a new one.
1: We'll look up Ooper later.
0: All right. We're going to get to today's new music showdown. 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
1: to grave.
0: Oh, wait, hang on one more time. 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
0: All right, there we go. All right, we're a little late on the showdown because of our fund drive. 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All right, here we go. Yesterday, fun showdown. Shab, she is a Iranian-American singer-songwriter. Her family, by the way, she's the youngest of 12. Her family fled Iran. She's from Tehran originally. They fled due to political persecution. She ended up making it to the States at the age of 12, where she was. She taught herself English, worked her way through school, and then pivoted to music. And here we are with Shab. This is the VIP remix. We learned earlier that VIP stands for what? Oh, you weren't here for that. Very in production. So it's a different take. Yeah, you should know this. You need VIP. You're an artist. You'll make some VIP mixes. So this is the more upbeat version of Perfume. And it's also dropped on Friday. Here we go. Shab Perfume VIP remix right here on the New Music Show.

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All right, today's challenger is coming from Love Harder and Sunflower. I did save a couple fun records for the challengers this week. We actually had a lot of great songs drop this week. And of course, Friday, by the way, we are going to blow out all programming for something special. So no showdown. We're going to be here. We're going to be doing our fun drive, but none of the regular stuff. So I found two good ones. All I needed during fun drive, right? Today's coming from Love Harder and Sunflower. You know I love me a rave, and I love songs talking about raving. The song is called Meet Me at the Rave. New Music Showdown Challenger.

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1: Newsy Showdown Challenger there from Love Harder and Sunflower. 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All right, there you go. Those are the two songs. It's time to vote. Now, you can't call. You can call. 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Song one, Shop, our champion from yesterday, her VIP remix of Perfume, or your challenger. Oh, it's a fun one. Not for everyone. You know, about the New Music Showdown, sometimes it's not just about songs that we want to put in rotation or see what you feel about. Sometimes it's about fun. Sometimes it's about storyline, right? And fun. I love fun. So there you go. Love Harder, Sunflower. Song is called Meet Me at the Rave. It is time to get your vote on for the New Music Showdown on Dance 89.5.

0: perfume. Take it on. Oh, I love Harder and Sunflower. Meet me at the rave. And, of course, your text right now at 206-252-8989. Lying, what are they saying?
1: Shep. Okay, they are saying, Shep says, morning, Drew and Lion, voting for the champ, Shab. Still not a fan of Happy Hard Chords, unless I'm playing DDR, and Happy Hump Day. Courtney from Renton says, look, I love the Chipmunks and the Chipettes.
0: Okay.
1: As much as anyone else, but I am voting for the champ. Andrew and Blaine says, I'm voting for song number one. Song number two was good, but the helium voice really threw me off, so I'm definitely voting for the champion. Catherine Kirkland says, looks like I'm going to meet some chipmunks at the rave today, voting for the challenger. And finally, Justin from Tacoma says, song number one, Perfume, is rich and has multiple layers with an indie era Middle Eastern neck vibe.
0: All right, drummer, give me a drum roll. And the winner of the DB Showdown is Perfume. VIP Mix picking up the big win over our fun challenger. This is fun as well. So there you go. Chipmunks, how do you feel about pitched up voices as an artist?
1: I mean, if you layer it correctly, it'll
0: okay.
1: work.
0: How do you feel about happy hardcore? You don't know what that word that is. Have you ever played Dance Dance Revolution, DDR?
1: I don't think I have.
0: No, okay.
1: I might have seen it, but
0: and
1: I don't
0: you
1: think...
0: call yourself a gamer. No, I'm just kidding.
1: Okay, okay.
0: All right, it is our, of course, our summer fun drive. We are looking for your support right now. 206-252-8989. Online is at dance895.org. We have a couple people to thank here that came in during our New Music Showdown. Thank you so much. Who are we thanking?
1: We are thanking Oliver from Bonnie Lake, Washington. He donated $20 and saying, thank you for providing an inviting space for people to celebrate life and community and love for great music. I listen to the morning show many days and other programs throughout the week, at home in multiple rooms and in the car. I'm a monthly donor and adding a one-time gift to support the drive.
0: Thank you so much, Oliver.
1: And also, Alper from Seattle, Washington, is donating $222, saying, we're donating $222 because we're better together.
0: Yes.
1: The morning show rocks. The station rocks, and you all keep us dancing. Much three, Alper plus Amanda.
0: It's much love.
1: Much love.
0: And Alper. Alper I met on the ferry over our summer ferry tour, so... thank you so much. Thank you so much for that. It's a great donation, right? $222, 222, because better, we're better together, right? Yeah. This is a community radio station, and together we come together to make this happen because you're the listeners, right? You listen, you're part of this community, and one of the greatest things about public radio is that we represent the public, and we're not a corporate entity, right? You know, we're doing this drive right now because we're a public station, and public funds were taken from us and all public radio stations because we are not a corporate station. All these decisions are made within 50 feet of where I'm standing right now. And that's why we are better together because we are, right? This is the Puget Sound. We represent, not just Seattle, but Bellevue. And we had a donation from out there near Belfair, right? In the wonderful city of... Oh, where is it? Can't scroll. Come on. Shoot, dang it. Stupid mouse. Hang on. Tahuya donated. Port Orchard, right? Over there on the peninsula. We had Jeff in Redmond. We have a Renton represented. Port Orchard, Tacoma, Bonnie Lake, right? And now we're looking for you to make that donation support. We are better together. And without your donation now, we're not together. You know, we cannot keep this going. So we're just asking for your small financial donation. You want to sign up as a monthly donor? Great way to do it. Oliver already gives at the monthly level, donated $20 extra from Bonnie Lake. Alper and Amanda already give at the monthly level, I do believe, and they gave a little extra donation because we are better together. So we're getting back to the music. We want to come back. We want to thank you for being like Alper and Oliver and Amanda and also everyone else who's donated this morning, Scott, Cody, Courtney, Donna, and, of course, Jeff and Redmond. 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
1: Oh, yeah.
0: You're not in danger of that going in rotation. You got to convince... the purple boss, Harmony Soleil. But, you know, the votes and what happens during the showdown, do weigh on decisions that are made in this office, right? These decisions are made within this office. We also do research. Those research, we rely on you to weigh in on songs we play here. That weighs in on what we do here. This is a community. We're all together, and right now we're asking you to step up and make that contribution to the music you love. All you got to do is call us up, 206-252-8989, or go online at dance895.org.

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In the showdown today, our champ from yesterday, she's an Iranian-American singer-songwriter by the name of Shab. It's a VIP mix of her song called

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0: Morning show wraps up at 10 o'clock. I'm trying to reach our goal here. It was a decent goal, right? And we've done really well. I want to thank everyone who's made that donation. But right now, we are still about $678 away to reach our goal for the morning. So $678, it's a big number for one person. If you do want to give that one-time donation, it's awesome. That'd be super great. Make us feel really good. You have to realize how exciting our students are when you see these big donations come in. Now, if two people want to sign up for Dollar a Day, that's $30 a month. Maybe you're already giving at the monthly level at $20 or $25 a month. 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So Dollar a Day, I mean, if you listen every day, are we worth it at a dollar a day? I would say yes.
1: I would agree with that.
0: I would say yes. 206-252-8989, online at dance895.org. We're going to get right back to the music. But we want to come back. We want to thank you. We're only $678 away to reach our goal here in the next 16 and a half minutes.

0: Dan's 89.5 Morning Show, Bailey and Lion hanging out here on this Wednesday. Of course, Seafair weekend. You got the Blue Angels in the air. Do you know what the Blue Angels are yet?
1: Yes, they are a fleet.
0: Yes!
1: A fighter jet.
0: They're going to be flying around. Weather this weekend is going to do something it hasn't done in only twice in 41 years in Seattle here. It's going to rain on Saturday. Bring it on, man! I'm going to be outside for Griffin. My wife is not excited, but I am. I am super excited. We're excited for Griffin because he's a special artist to us. By the way, it is our fun drive. 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Or, of course, you can call us up. 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But rain or shine, we are here for you. We are your soundtrack to your weekend, your morning commute, your commute on the way home. Drive at 5. Think about all these great programs that we offer you. All these great personalities throughout the day. We have lots and lots of more volunteers on during the day, thanks to our purple programming princess, Harmony Soleil, doing just a great job since she's taken over the helm here. She's moved us into the Dance 89.5 era with all this great music. Just listen during the day. You're hearing the excitement. This is thanks to you. This is thanks to listeners that have supported us in the past, and here we are today still doing it, and we're only getting better. There's no brake pedal on this dance station. Keep moving forward.
1: Rave in the rain.
0: Raving in the rain. I can't wait. I don't know if my wife even knows yet. But
1: it's raining.
0: It's going to rain. And I'm excited. She'll not be excited, but there you go. 206-252-8989. You can make that donation anytime really easily online. 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But you got to do that now. 11 and a half minutes left here until the top of the hour, until we wrap things up for the morning show. So if you want to represent for the morning show, now's a great time to make that donation. Again, we were just, $618 away from reaching our goal here. That is so obtainable. That is so, $678. That is so close to getting to our goal right now. But we got to hear from you. What's that phone number?
1: 206-252-8989.
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0: And I want to remind you, anyone and everyone that makes a donation during our fun drive here up until Friday will be qualified for the Fisher Vegas Flyaway. 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In Vegas. 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But you got to do it right now. We're going to get right back to the music here shortly. We're now 10 and a half minutes away. We're still trying to raise $678 right now. But right now, what I want you to do, you listening, is just help us with a piece of that, just a very small portion of that number. And by doing that, go to our website, pick a donation level that works within your budget. 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See what I'm saying? So if a bunch of us, including you, you listening right now, I'm pointing at you in the car or at home, working from home, to give. What's that phone number?
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0: Drive. Of course, anyone that donates during our summer fun drive will get qualified to go see Fisher play that song live at Omnia. That is on Labor Day weekend at the Omnia Day Club right there in lovely Las Vegas. Grand prize trip for two. You got your flights and your hotel stay taken care of. One lucky donor will win that. All you got to do is donate, and time is running out. Really, for definitely for the morning show this morning, but you know, we're only doing this till Friday. So if you're waiting to the last minute, just jump on and throw in some support for the station you love. If you're listening right now, you love us, right? We are the soundtrack to your day, your morning, your afternoon, your weekends. You may listen, you know, late. Like when I say late, like, you know, on our on-demand system, on our app. Of course, you catch shows like Save the Wave and Cafe Chill when you want to hear them. Maybe you want to hear New School, Old School. You want, I need more Trent after Save the Wave. You got New School, Old School. You got Bass with the Basement with Keanu and more. And oh, DJ Lady Love, every Friday night. Gotta love, it's a vibe, right? You may love Happy Hardcore. See, you don't know about Happy Hardcore. You're tasked, Young Lion, to listen to Jiminy Cricket every Friday night from 10 to midnight. And if you're not up, I know it's late for you. I know you're not a late dude.
1: Yeah, I am.
0: I know you are. I know you are. You've showed up with very little sleep. I don't want to get you in trouble, but I know you showed up with very little sleep sometimes, right?
1: Maybe.
0: So, gotta love the dedication. So, support. We got 3 minutes left here before the end of the morning show. We are still looking for a certain denomination to get us there. Right now, we want you to pledge your support. Right now, we are 678 short of the goal here. We don't want to miss these goals. These goals are set by our boss here to make sure that we stay on the target to reach what we need. We're only trying to raise money that we lost last July. That's all we're doing right now. It's a shorter drive with a smaller goal. And hopefully you can consider giving us a little extra. If you're already a monthly donor, you know, Alper, Oliver, Jeff, right, and Redmond. We have a lot of people that have stepped up already that already give at the monthly level and threw in a couple extra just for that extra support right now. Your extra gift goes a long way, especially right now. We got 2 minutes left of the morning show right now. Plenty of time for you to step up and make that donation and be that, like, that superhero, right?
1: Yeah.
0: You're excited about Spider-Man this weekend?
1: Oh, yeah.
0: You want to be that super swing in on the web?
1: Swinging through the cities.
0: Uh-huh. What was it called? It's Spider-Man, a new day. Brand new day. Brand new day, right? Every day, every brand new day, you wake up with us. All right? You're the true hero in this equation because you're the one that makes this possible. You are saving the day. I'm just merely MJ. That's all. That's who I am. You are Spidey. And I know your Spidey sense is tingling right now. You're like, oh, should I call? Should I call? Should I pick up that phone? You should.
1: Should do it right
0: now.
1: Trust
0: your instinct. Look inside your heart right now. Make that donation. We know how powerful this medium is. We know how powerful dance music is. And we know how much you love it. And right now, we want you to just move on that instinct, right? Use your Spidey senses and make that donation. 206-252-8989. 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A few days left for you to get qualified to win this Fisher Flyaway to Vegas, right?
1: Yeah. And with great power comes great responsibility.
0: Oh,
1: and
0: Lion.
1: That responsibility is donate right now.
0: Oh, Lion. You're too good for this. Get out of here. You're too good. With great power comes great responsibility. Thank you so much, Lion. We do got to get out of here. Hopefully a few donations come in here. We're just $678 away. So I want to throw down a one-time donation of $678. Or you can donate $600.78. Whatever. It's all up to you. It's your superpower. I'm just here being MJ. Okay?
1: The damsel in distress.
0: Well, MJ's not so much of damsel. Actually, the new version of MJ actually is pretty empowering, and she kicks butt.
1: Oh, yeah.
0: So let's just say that. She'd be all right without Spider-Man. I'm just saying. But now, but we'd be nothing without you. We would be. 206-252-8989. 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

0: from the Sister Act. Back in the Habit soundtrack, that was Aretha Franklin. You're listening to Dance 89.5, where the dance floor is always open. And of course, the beats just never stop. My name is June Fox. I'm the general manager of this amazing radio station. I'm here this morning with Amy Adkins, our fundraising manager.
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0: Amy, have you ever heard someone say, "Dance like nobody's watching"?
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0: We do that here in the studios. 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

0: 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Good morning. My name is June Fox. I'm general manager of the station, and I've got more great music on the way in just a moment. 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
0: That's exactly right. 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

0: It takes two. That means you and Dance 89.5. I've got more great music on the way from Calvin Harris and Usher in just a moment. But first, well, I'm June. I'm here with Amy.
1: Hello.
0: And this is our spring fund drive. 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
0: You know, you probably remember the news from last summer when the ruling party in Washington, D.C. eliminated federal funding for all public stations, including Dance 89.5. 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
0: That's exactly right. 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Can't feel my face, I'm in. Been up 2 days, now I hit the switch. Let's go.

0: Oh, yeah. Dance 89.5 on a Wednesday morning. We're going to be back to the music in just a moment. And some of our summer school students are going to be taking over the studio in just about 10 minutes. I'm so excited to hear their first live air shift. It's going to be awesome. This is our summer fun drive. My name is June Fox. I'm the general manager of the station. I'm here with Amy Adkins, who's our fundraising director, membership director, All of the above. And of course, we are a non-commercial radio station. You know us. We are Dance 89.5. And we're doing this summer fun drive because we depend on our listeners to support all of the great music that we bring you every single day. 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
0: Okay, so here's a fun fact. 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

0: Yo, yo, yo, it's Jay Banz here on Dance 89.5. We got some exciting news for the Marvel fans. David Johnson has just been announced as the Black Panther for the Black Panther 3. Marvel is also adding Ghost Rider to the MCU, played by Ryan Gosling. 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

That was Stateside from Pink Pantherist and Zara Larsson on Dance 89.5. Coming up next, we got a song that I hope doesn't happen to anyone listening. 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

0: everyone. It's M Squared taking over from the one and only J-Band. Last night, I went to the Seattle Storm game versus the Indiana Fever and the infamous Caitlin Clark, who was coming off an injury. Even though the Storm lost, Natisha Hedman with the blue hair had an amazing game, scoring a career-high 33 points. It was such a good time with the fam. Thank you all. 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

0: Yesterday, LA Chargers quarterback Justin Herbert announced his engagement to pop star Madison Beer via Instagram. As a UW Huskies fan, I'm not that happy to see a former Duck happy, but I can't lie, he bagged a baddie. And we've actually got some of her music coming up in a few minutes. 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

0: It's Christian back once again, hoping everyone's start to their Wednesday is going strong. 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

Hope everyone is doing well. We got new releases here on Dance 89.5. Coming up is a new twist from the 2025 hit by Above and Beyond and Zoe Johnson. Here is Carry Me Home, the Coven remix.

0: That was Above and Beyond and Zoe Johnston on Dance 89.5. It's 12:17 p.m., and I've got more of the best dance music coming your way. 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
1: 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I love you, Mom."

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0: Awake Tonight by Afrojack, Sia, and David Guetta on the last one. It's your boy Phoenix again, and I hope you all are doing great and enjoying the music. 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

0: Yo, it's Phoenix once again. I just wanted to thank you all for listening, and me and Christian will be hopping off the radio soon. 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
0: 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If you've never given before, don't wait for someday. 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
1: That was Runway on Dance 89.5. Up next, we have Silence and Rhyme Dust after a quick break. 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

0: Seattle's Party Radio, Dan's 89.5 with Kashmir. I'm Mark, and yes, we're in full-on fun drive mode. 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

0: Good afternoon. I'm Atlas, co-hosting with Albie until the end of the hour. I trust my fellow unpaid interns have kept you in good company for the previous ones. My time at the radio station has been much more fun thanks to those guys. We've got one more of them hosting tomorrow, 1 to 2pm. I'm sure Soul Keys will brighten up your day with her boundless energy, much like her namesake.
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0: Hayden James. Something about me is that I love music. You'll be hearing more on that later. 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
0: There's one thing that isn't usually taught in a lot of traditional classrooms. 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

0: Somebody else. At last, it's Atlas, and I gotta say, I love all kinds of music. There's always something of interest for me no matter the area, and music is no exception. I think if you keep your mind open and give everything a fair shot, you'll find that maybe there's more to it than you thought. Also, I wanted to give a shout out to someone who's always there to support me. You know who you are. Thank you. We'll be back in a minute with Zone by MK.
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1: Dancing 9-5 with Jax. It's about just a little 10 past 3 on a Wednesday afternoon. And of course, I've got more of the best dance music coming your way in just a couple of minutes. 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I'm the general manager of this station. 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

0: Ah, yeah, you're listening to Dance 89.5, where the dance floor is always open and our beats never stop. My name is June Fox. I'm the general manager of Dance 89.5, and I'm here in the studio with Lokeith, and we've got some more great music coming your way in just a minute. 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
0: You know, during past fun drives, maybe you kind of stood on the sidelines and said, I don't know that they really need me. 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

0: I am obsessed with that song right now. Absolutely love it. Wish it were about another minute, and I would love it even more. You're listening to Dance 89.5. We've got more music on the way from Sunny Federa and Cher in just a moment. My name is June Fox.
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0: Get right back to the dancing. 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We lost 11% of our operating budget. 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Just gone.
1: Crazy.
0: But, you know, this is actually something you can do something about. Because a lot of people, you know, I talk to folks throughout the community and they're like, you know, I feel kind of helpless right now. 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

0: Dance 89.5 on a Wednesday afternoon, 25 after 4. And we will be back to the music in just a moment. But first, this is our summer fun drive. 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
0: Yes, indeed. 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It's a place where you get to explore new music. It's a place where students get to learn and grow and build a future. And in fact, you were listening to some of those students just a couple of hours ago, our summer Skill Center students. For many of them, it was their very first day on the air. And I don't know about you, but I was very impressed. They were cool, calm, and collected. They were on it, and they've only been here a couple of weeks because, of course, summer is a very intense, compact class.
1: Yeah.
0: But wow, I was so impressed. And if that's the kind of skill that you would like to help support, this is a great time to do it because, you know, your support is what makes it possible. 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

0: Seattle's Party Radio, Dance 89.5. That was Shannon with Let the Music Play. I'm low-keyed in the house, and yes, we're in full-on fun drive mode right now, but really, we're talking about something bigger than fundraising. 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
0: Yep.
1: But here we are. 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
1: It really, really is. 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
0: Of course, you got to.
1: You got to. We were just talking about how great the music has been, you know, from so many decades of dance music, and how the younger people now, they know the dance music from the 80s. They know the dance music from the 90s. It doesn't matter that they weren't born yet.
0: Nope.
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0: Vassy and the Disco Fries remix on Dance 89.5. 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